0: it's maybe the greatest player of all time. 20 years on from his World Cup debut. Tonight, a record-setting sixth World Cup for Lionel Messi. Surely Argentina the favorite, but they've been very quick to say this match could cause a lot of trouble.
1: بدأت رحلة الأرجنتين في كأس العالم أمام الجزائر.
0: And we're underway in Kansas City. Messi flying forward. Lionel Messi! His 200th cap, his sixth World Cup. Another majestic moment for Lionel Messi. Argentina's youngest and now oldest cup goal scorer. From range, big deflection, got it home. That's two for Messi. The second leading scorer in the history of the World Cup now. Could this be the moment? Zidane, just enough to whisk away Messi's effort toward a hat-trick. Zinedine Zidane looks on. Back to Messi. Messi! His first World Cup hat-trick. One of one, never to be replicated. Now tied with Miroslav Klose, the most goals at the World Cup.
2: A special moment for an incredibly special player.
0: And a standing ovation in Kansas City for the greatest goal scorer in World Cup history.
1: ثم جاء اللقاء أمام النمسا.

0: Messi flying forward. Leo Messi! From range, big deflection! Guided home! Next two for Messi! Messi! His first World Cup hat-trick! And it's a record-setter! Now tied with Miroslav Klose, the most goals in the World Cup. Welcome to the Dallas Stadium. It's almost high noon in cowboy country. A midday kickoff and the sheriff is in town. Game on. She wants it to be. He knows where the space is. It's a Fernandez. It's a terrific challenge. Referee's right because Argentina wants a penalty. We're going to have a look. There you have it. History beckons here in Dallas. Well, he's 2 days before his 39th birthday. He's in his sixth World Cup. It's Lionel Messi. Oh! History beckons. But we'll have to wait. His record isn't fantastic from the spot for somebody of such ability. And Almada. Medina coming up on the outside. Oh, yes, there it is! There it is! In terms of scoring in World Cup finals, you are looking at the greatest of all time! Number 17 for the great number 10. For a loitering Leo Messi, who's got bags of options coming from the opposite flank.
1: Julián, tapar arquero, está. Ligero pared para Leandro, para Leo, para Messi. Messi. Leo, tapar arquero, rebota. Leo, gol!
0: Gol! How did it end up with him putting it in the net? Astonishing. He found a way. Because he works miracles. And he is Lionel Messi. Just when you think he's done everything, he does more. Lionel Messi. The holders' opponents today are
2: Jordan,
0: whose first World Cup has been an exciting experience, but it comes to an end after this match.
3: We welcome you wherever you may be. Algeria's second match at this venue in Kansas City. It is the first for Austria, and it could be the last in this World Cup for the loser. Austria or Algeria win, they're through. A draw, they both go through. A loss, and you're out.
0: So, right at the tail end of this unique group stage with the 48 nations, the last four in action, Austria and Algeria, Jordan and Argentina.
4: واختتمت الأرجنتين دور المجموعات أمام الأردن.
0: Press there, and it's a yellow card.
5: It's the first real opportunity this for Argentina.
0: So it's left to the left foot. Lo Celso.
1: Vacío, Lo Celso.
0: Oh, Messi couldn't have done it better. A smile of approval. I'm a big fan of this football.
5: Yeah.
3: Into space, Arnautovic. Arnautovic! Oh, it's going to go in!
6: Squeezes by! Scored the all-time score for Austria has put them ahead in this critical game at the World Cup, and now the chaos begins.
0: Fico, unchallenged, makes the bar. Oh. Well, both seem certain to score.
5: possible penalty check here, Martin.
3: Yeah.
2: It is a kick on the head of the attacker. Decision is penalty.
3: Well, he was very involved in Qatar. He's been very involved here. He's a man of many goals in club football and international football. And he's now scored in the World Cup finals. Lautaro Martinez, you can see what it means. And he wrapped in the opportunity. That stayed in on the corner flag. Belgali. Belgali continues! Belgali! A remarkable goal for Algeria! Can you believe that? Their knockout dreams are alive!
5: What a ball.
3: That's it. What a ball and what a goal. Almatari's straight into the action. And Messi might be needed to get Argentina going again. Forward again, Laimer. Squares, top of the penalty area, blasted in! Sabitzer has put Austria ahead again! Sabitzer, a howitzer, it is 2-1 Austria! And Algeria again to the brink of the elimination at this World Cup! Awar. Awar! Oh, it's a goal! It's Fares! He finally has his World Cup moment! Algeria equal again!
5: Here he comes. I think there's going to be much debate on who's going to walk onto this free kick.
3: Soso has done it today. Leo Messi match it.
6: Messi!
3: There he goes. There it is! Goal number six.
5: And six of the best.
3: He has now scored in seven consecutive World Cup appearances. No one has ever done that before. It is back-to-back games in which they take at least a point after falling behind. Maybe they can still get more. Slipped ahead! Oh!
4: I cannot believe what I've just seen.
3: The service across. Snap back through. The header down is in.
6: Austria's alive. Kalajic celebrating into the corner. They were out. It was over. Austria back in the World Cup. Advancing in the most unbelievable.

0: This is Miami.
1: Here we go. Cabo Verde's World Cup Cinderella story has a knockout chapter after their unbeaten group stage success. But the challenge could hardly be greater with the defending world champions Argentina in town for Messi's Miami homecoming. And we have liftoff. In it comes to Lionel Messi. His control is brilliant. His finish is even better. It's sensational from Lionel Messi. And we would expect absolutely nothing less. Goal number 20 for the all-time leading scorer in the history of the World Cup. And then Da Costa on the shot from Diego Duarte. This is Mendes. Infield, he goes. That's the equaliser. Sensation in Miami at the World Cup, Diego Duarte. You can only imagine the scenes on the 10 islands of Cabo Verde at this moment in time. Here's Messi looking to restore Argentina's lead, and Rosinha's denied it.
2: You would have all your money in the world on him scoring from that angle.
1: An intense atmosphere inside the stadium.
3: Big opportunity. This has got Messi written all over it.
1: Messi takes it. Clawed away by Rosinha. Messi looks to try and tee it up. Rosinha's missed it. Oh, and it's just past the post. Pico Lopez. What an outstanding achievement from Cabo Verde. They have taken the world champions to extra time.
4: No desaparece el peligro, dale Guillermo Metelli, ahí está, le pegó, ¡gol!
1: Gonzalez, Messi, denied by Rosinha. Messi's delivery is a good one, and it's the third goal for Argentina. Lopez Cabral, he whips it in and brings the save from Emi Martinez. What a fright they've given Argentina tonight. Argentina are through. After an almighty scare, Cabo Verde pushed them to the limit.
5: Look what we achieved, we wanted to show that it was possible for small nations with big hearts that, like, if you believe and dream, anything is possible. I hope this team here now has inspired some young Cape Verdeans to be here next year. We show that it's possible, we show what you can do when you get to this stage and mix it with some of the best teams in the world.

0: This is Atlanta.
1: Everyone keen to capture the moment. Some of the best players in the world for this momentous game. Many focusing on Argentina's number 10, Lionel Messi, who continues to be at his brilliant best. Egypt have an iconic player too. Mohamed Salah will look to lead them to an historic victory today. Egypt on the front foot, trying to break the deadlock here against the defending champions. It's a decent ball in, and they have broken the deadlock. Wow, what a start to the match. What a header. Yasser Ibrahim. Egypt make the breakthrough in Atlanta. Here's Lionel Messi, who can change the game in an instant. And here comes Tagliafico, challenged, and Argentina have got a route back into the game immediately.
2: Just gets caught out.
1: Can Lionel Messi score the ninth consecutive match at the World Cup finals? No, he can't. Not yet, anyway. He's denied by Mustafa Shabir.
2: Massive, massive moment for Egypt.
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1: Here comes Tagliafico, trying to tee it up for Alvarez. 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
1: Sandro Martinez goes to ground, rather hopes for a free kick. Referee not interested. Haysam Hassan. Oh, what a handful he's proving to be. Salah sending it forward. It's Zico. It's 2-0. And the shot is on. Lisandro Martinez there. Looked as if he had his foot trodden on.
4: Careless ripping permitted by the United of Egypt. It's gone for Sam Drekin.
1: Oh, it's an almighty let off for Argentina. Chance to break now with Mohamed Salah. It's at the feet of Haysam Hassan. Alarm bells ringing for Argentina! 2-0! This time it's going to stand! And the clock is ticking for the holders of the World Cup. If Argentina can get a goal back soon, we're in a different game altogether. Messi looking to start to turn it in their favour, and they are back in the game! Argentina right back in it, Cristian Romero. It's 2-1 and there is time for the defending champions. And suddenly Argentina are really up and about here in Atlanta. Lautaro sends it across. It's swept in! And of course it's Lionel Messi! Cometh the hour, cometh the man, yet again Lionel Messi saves the day for Argentina. Red shirts racing back as fast as they can! Oh my word! I've seen it all now! Bedlam in Atlanta! In added time! The world champions are still in it! A game that had everything! A game that pushed the defending champions to the limit!
3: Egypt on another day. I think would have beaten any other team other than Argentina. We're 2-0 up with 11 minutes to go. There's not many teams that could do what Argentina just did there.
5: خطفت الأرجنتين فوزا بشق الأنفس من دور ال 16.

0: This is Kansas City.
1: Wherever you are, welcome to Kansas City for the last of the 2026 FIFA World Cup quarterfinals. The champions Argentina against Switzerland. The Albi Celeste protecting their trophy and Switzerland willing to shock world football tonight. Though maybe, just maybe, the knockout round has brought a reality check and some unwanted questions to Argentina's door. It's two captains. Granit Xhaka, Lionel Messi, both wearing the number 10, and both played in the last World Cup meeting between these nations 12 years ago.
2: Baleo, meto al centro, lindo centro!
1: And after the scares of recent days, Argentina have a storming start. Meeting between these two nations tonight, a third of the World Cup, and through it all, never a Swiss victory over Argentina. Doi has got away from De Paul here, forward towards Mbolo. Martinez comes out.
3: Really brave goalkeeping by Emi Martinez.
1: Seemingly content with Switzerland having more of the ball. Rodriguez, Mbolo, and Martinez have the situation under control. Reed has got it to Rodriguez, and Doi's header and Martinez for the first time tonight really is needed in the Argentina goal. There are Argentinian nerves everywhere. Rodriguez, and Doi breaches and scores beyond the Argentina defence. I think Paredes is about to receive a yellow card. That ongoing battle between him and Relan Bolo has another chapter. Now, this is interesting.
4: There is a clear simulation. Final decision, yellow card number 7.
1: He's going to be sent off here, and Bolo. It is a second yellow card. And Switzerland are irate. But they are down to 10. Fernandez, and now finally they've located Messi. Lionel Messi! Felt like that might have been the moment.
3: Kobo was beaten, you could tell. I've been in that position.
1: Before extra time, Messi. And the ball comes all the way through. Acrobatic effort and pushed away by Kobo. And not for the first time in these knockout rounds at this World Cup, Switzerland and Argentina will need an extra 30 minutes. Almada, good hit, side netting. But it had many on their feet who just wondered. Taro Martinez. Julian Alvarez! Wow! The quality of a world champion right there from Julian Alvarez. And Argentina have their extra time get out clause again. Xhaka has it again for Switzerland, but he has it taken away from him by Alvarez. And now suddenly Argentina with Almada can seal it. Almada, the save, but the follow-up is in. Lautaro Martinez sends Argentina to the semi-finals.
2: La Argentina, dos semifinales.
1: Argentina's pursuit of greatness goes on. They will go back to Atlanta, back to the scene of their miraculous escape from the clutches of the Egyptians. And now, just two wins from from ultimate glory again.
0: اجتازت ربع النهائي بنجاح. إنجلترا كانت العقبة ما قبل الأخيرة لميسي ورفاقه.
5: This is pure mentality. You can bottle it up and sell it.
6: I just love life at the moment because it's so simple. 24/7 to be around the players and especially this kind of group of players. It's just a very happy place.
7: Yes!
8: Thomas first arrived 2 years ago. We spoke about climbing the mountain. We're near the top of the mountain. We have one final push to be on top, and that's an exciting place to be.
6: So we don't panic. We are competitive. We don't lose belief. We give literally everything physically on the pitch for the shirt and for this occasion.
9: It's England's King Kane who strikes again for the Three Lions.
6: Transcends through the TVs and to the country. You can feel this kind of vibe and energy in the stadium, and makes people fall in love with them because I think on a very basic level, that's what every football fan wants from a player, that he's just exhausted when the whistle goes. We are the role model for these kind of feelings. Especially against Mexico now in the heat against Norway. We give literally everything.
8: When you do get through that as a team, it gives you even more connection, even more momentum going into this final week. So now we're at that stage where, look, we're playing in a semi-final against Argentina. It don't get any more exciting than this, so let's just, you know, go full throttle and see what happens.
6: I think it's important that we don't tap into history because this has nothing to do with us. We understand that it's a big part of the Argentinian culture and a big part of what fuels them.
10: Es un partido de fútbol, ¿eh? El mensaje es que es un partido de fútbol. No busquemos otra cosa, es un partido de fútbol.
11: Now England and Argentina. Kreitlein's patience is exhausted. Ratin is sent off. Jeff Hurst heads the splendid goal.
12: Is there. Rises of upset. It was a handball, no question about that.
13: It's a goal of great quality by a player of the greatest quality.
14: It's a wonderful run. And has he got a finish? Oh, has he? In goes Zanetti. It's wonderful.
15: Card for Beckham. Oh, it's red. So we go all the way to penalties.
14: Oh, he's missed it! And Argentina are through!
16: Lots happened over the last 3 or 4 years. It's made me a stronger and a better person. People have said that I'm after revenge, but the only revenge I want is to win the game.
17: Sí, que es un partido muy especial por todo lo que ya sabemos todo, ¿no? No hace falta que mencione.
18: ¡Argentina! Y que siempre es especial jugar contra las selecciones grandes, no me pasó nunca contra Inglaterra, es la primera vez, así que va a ser un partido especial, semifinal de una Copa del Mundo.
8: Playing against Argentina, it doesn't get any bigger. So when you had dreams as a kid growing up or playing in a World Cup, playing in big games, this is exactly what you dreamed about.
6: We will be ready.

0: The second semi-final of the 2026 World Cup. England aiming to reach a first final ever outside their home country. And Argentina striving to take another step towards being only the third nation ever to be back-to-back world champions. Argentina looking to retain, England looking to regain. Lots of history, lots of rivalry. The semi-finalists composed of the leading four football nations in the FIFA rankings. Just another game. Don't you believe it? Let battle commence. It's beginning to threaten in terms of the tension on the field. Those smiles, the handshakes have long gone. Here we go. Leo Messi just looks on, leaves the rough stuff to the others. This is going to take some officiating this game. Fine and fair challenge. Roll today with Declan Rice.
1: Half the chance then.
0: Now Messi. The great man is still going. Now.
1: It'll be a card now.
0: Another flash point. It's hard to fire out even for someone as talented as the taker. Messi took a shorter route. Now he might have a crack. He does. Enzo Fernandez.
1: We hit that well.
0: Very even in terms of possession, shortage of attempts at goal and a drought in terms of attempts on target. It's a nice little guiding touch by Simeone. Alvarez gets his shot in, Victor has to make the save.
1: Great save.
0: Sneaking in by

0: the semi-final. The world champions are on the ropes. And here comes Simeone. The chance to hit back straight away.
1: What a challenge. That's a big tackle from
0: Jed Spence, who knows what it meant.
1: What a tackle that is.
0: Argentina upping their attacking play. They need to. Messi. That's a brilliant ball.
1: What a shot.
0: Sensational save from Pickford.
1: What a cross from Messi. That was absolutely on the money.
0: De Paul. It's a good cross. Oh, it's hit the post.
1: Wow.
0: England a whisker away from losing the lead. Argentina redoubling their efforts. Messi. Here's Gonzalez. Well, they're winning balls in the air. And England are surviving just about. Fernandez.
1: Ooh.
0: Needed an intervention from the fingertips of Jordan Pickford. Won't these short corners more often than not? As he gets into the penalty area. Beauty. He had the sighter and now he's smashed in the equaliser. Enzo Fernandez. The Argentina will feel that this is their time. Oh, Alexis McAllister hits the post for the second time. He's hit both posts.
2: Oh, por Dios. Para hacer otra cosa viene Messi. Mareo a Messi. Va Messi, mete el centro.
0: Messi. Oh, England are in trouble. Through Lautaro Martinez. They're going out to the semi-final stage. It's been header after header after header. And this one finds the back of the net. What a game.
1: What a game.
0: An awesome recovery from Argentina. We're into the 12th added minute. And Argentina, the world champions, are going to the 2026 final. Messi inspired the comeback.
1: When it matters, they change it up and they've got another gear.
0: England 1, Argentina 2.
3: Lautaro, qué difícil no decir algo después de esta locura que vimos recién.
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4: 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Es impresionante.
6: We're disappointed. We were so close, but we got too passive after we scored. And I think it was not a structural problem. We changed nothing after the goal, but the match changed completely. I can understand that these discussions are out there, and like, of course, a million of coaches after the game who know it better.
7: Second goal, best player of all time, has as much time as he wants to cross the ball and Lautaro put in. You cannot give quality players time on the ball. They will punish you, and that's what happened today.
8: Argentina tiene un intangible, te digo. Algo que nadie más entiende. Argentina es especial.
0: Argentina still have everything to play for. The Messi story goes on. It's another chapter here.
9: فلنستعرض مشوار الأرجنتين في البطولة قبل النهائي.
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0: There's no gusto quite like Argentinian gusto. A beautiful assault on the senses. 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
1: Bien, bien, bien, Dani Olmo. 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
0: Demi Martinez left a foot behind to make the save. Laporte, Rodri. Oscar nicked on to Oyarzabal. Strike was close enough to be convenient for Martinez. Half time, and it is blank in the blistering sunshine of New Jersey. 2026 World Cup final still to have its takeoff moment.

0: el corazón es jugando, yendo para adelante, no hacia atrás.
1: Vamos a jugarla, dale.
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3: Convencidos, chavales, se va a marcar, dale.
4: Welcome back to New Jersey, halfway through the 2026 World Cup final, and still no goal. Well, that's a close to being a giveaway, and indeed it has come here to Alex Biner. Biner made a yard, and then shot too close to Martinez. Rodri has gone down in the centre circle off the ball. It's a little bit of a bitty start to the second half.
5: There's a bit of tension building between the two teams.
6: Oops. Oh. Snowing.
4: Pedri allowed to go. Omo! Martinez spilt. Lamar, he's got between a pair of them. Lamar Torres! Into the waiting arms of the Argentine goalkeeper. Williams. Pedri. Williams, and Laporte was flying in. Slight touch from Marino. Out comes McAllister. And indeed, there is a booking here for Enzo Fernandez for what must have been interpreted as dramatics. There's got to be a moment. There's got to be a winner.
5: See, Messi have a more quiet game than this.
4: The president engrossed. The world engrossed. Porro has come to Williams. Who's had a hit carried by Martinez? Well, that's a fair collision on halfway as well. Enzo Fernandez went through him, and Enzo Fernandez is walking. Sifted up to Ferran Torres, who's gone over in the final seconds of the World Cup final. One moment, one kick off the ball. Lamine Yamal! Oh, what a save! Emi Martinez made quite a journey. The final whistle. Only it is not the final whistle. Pedri Williams, oh, Martinez again, eyeball to eyeball. Porro, Ferran Torres, Marino, Williams! Celebration cut short.
5: Gave the foul straight away.
4: Pedri missed out Cucurella, came to Williams. And Williams played it in, and Marino headed wide.
5: It's a sitter, an absolute sitter.
4: Minimal. Pedro Porro, Williams, and thundering for Spain! Spain are ready to spill on. This is the World Cup final. Loaded in by Martinez. Spain made first contact. Ferran Torres away. Spain are the champions.
7: Star.
1: Yo creo que hoy el destino estaba escrito, estaba hecho para que ganásemos, lejos de nuestra gente, pero los hemos intentado hacer sentir lo más cerca posible.
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7: Somos campeones del mundo. 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
4: The moments of which every aspirant footballer dreams. Not this time for Messi, for Argentina. This time it wasn't to be. This time even the greatest conjurer in the history of the game couldn't quite cast his spell. De La Fuente, who has gone where only Vicente Del Bosque led before. And now Rodri steps forward to live that same dream. In 2026, the champions of the world are Spain!

0: I living the dream? 100% yes. I'm a professional footballer for Shamrock Rovers. Roberto Lopez. My nickname is Pico, born in Ireland. My mother is Irish and my father is from Cape Verde. The story was quite bizarre, to be honest. I got a message on LinkedIn. That message I ignored for 9 months because it was in Portuguese, which I didn't understand. Thankfully, the Cape Verdean manager at the time, he wrote back to me in English. And then when I realised what opportunity was, I jumped at. I spoke to my dad and I goes, look, Dad, they want me to play for the national team. I need your birth cert, your passport, anything that's proof I need straight away. Like, he was delighted. He was telling everybody that I'm in the national team, and I was still a bit sort of quite wary, because like, they say you're not in until you're in. 3 weeks later, I was playing against Togo. I was playing a couple of years. We played Angola at home. 70 minutes into the game, I heard our home fans like, chanting me name Pico. That was the moment for me where I really felt accepted as a Cape Verdean. Having support from two countries is an incredible feeling. Obviously, I'm representing Cape Verde football team, and the support from that country has been overwhelming. But I'm constantly getting messages from back home, from Ireland, from friends, family, fans, and it really means the most.
1: We're going to get a camper van and we're going to travel through the States. We probably won't remember it, but we'll be able to look back on photographs and videos and say that he was able to watch his daddy in the World Cup.
0: We know Spain has some amazing stars. Like, you're hoping they all play, really. Like the Yamals, the Pedris. I can't get lost in that. I have to focus on my job. From a little boy watching Brazil have World Cups, I can now say that I'm part of that as well. Oh, really enjoyed that, yeah. Cheers.
2: تبدأ إسبانيا رحلة كأس العالم 2026 بلقاء فريق يتأهل لأول مرة وهو كاب فيردي.
3: This is Atlanta.
4: They are here in numbers, the Cabo Verde fans. My goodness, they are making some noise. A debutant, but they believe.
5: For the Spanish Giants, there is a weight of expectation.
4: Cabo Verde football is everything. This team is everything. Finally, they've made it here, stepping onto the biggest stage of all. Pedri digs out a cross and just glanced away.
5: Great from Pico Lopez. He had to be
4: looking for that pass, looking to open up. Cucurella, and oh, it's back up the frame of the goal. And Vecinia chips it over this time. Extraordinary.
5: Spain finally starting to get a glimpse of what they can produce.
4: From Pedri, there is the glance. So there's Vecinia again.
5: What a save from Vecinia again. Tremendous from the 40-year-old. To wonder, are we on the cusp of something special for Cabo Verde?
4: Lamine Yamal, the one player they have all come to see. Superstar ready to light up this World Cup. There is Lamine Yamal. What a pass for Dani Olmo. That is a block of a lifetime.
5: Lopez just makes himself as big as possible.
4: And it goes. Oh, and the header down is straight in. Unai Simón. My goodness. That is it. Cabo Verde with a result of a lifetime. And this will be remembered for a long, long time.
6: Let's go. Let's go.
7: crazy, yeah, it's a loco.
5: Cabo Verde have defied all the odds.
2: بعد اللقاء الأول يأمل الماتادور أن يحقق أول انتصار له عندما يلتقي المنتخب السعودي.
8: I think Yamal is maybe this period the biggest talent in the world.
9: Sí, la sensación que tenéis todos es si esta va a estar Lamine, si va a estar Lamine, si va a estar Lamine, y es así, si se nota en la cara.
8: I think he start to replace Messi in Barcelona.
9: El mayor error sería compararle con nadie. Yo siempre digo que son genios.
8: I didn't see player to this age to make this difference and to have this quality and to play with this maturity. And he knows what he can do every moment.
9: Pues claro, y Dalí, seguramente lo que pintar un cuadro o Miguel Ángel hacer lo que hace unas esculturas como hacía, pues seguramente pensarían, es muy difícil, pues claro, pero los genios los dos son capaces de hacerlo. 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Porque son diferentes.
4: This man right here, Lamine Yamal, with his first start at this World Cup. Spain have never lost in regulation time when he has started. Dani Carvajal, part of the Spain pitcher. Here they come again, Lamine Yamal! There is his moment. He has arrived at the World Cup. This is his stage. Order for Spain, Oyarzabal with the flick. Dani Olmo back in. Oh, it's bouncing around in there. That was Laporte. Oh, and they're going to score. It is Oyarzabal. 2-0 daylight. Alex Bain sees the gap, finds Pedro Porro. Porro to hang it up. Kikere around the back. That's Dani Olmo. They're in for another one. Oyarzabal is in for another one. Rampant of Spain here in Atlanta. Oyarzabal, return pass wasn't quite on. Owen stopping the corner, but it might work out here. Oh my goodness, Oyarzabal off the frame of the goal. Now that would have been some way to get your hat-trick. On and on, and it's going to go in. Extraordinary. Kukurea with the swing. And if any goal is to sum up the way things are going for Saudi Arabia, it is that one. Spain have four. But that's it. So Spain have liftoff for this World Cup. Lamine Yamal announcing his name of this World Cup. Spain more like it, and winners in Atlanta by 4-0.
2: ثلاث نقاط أخرى يطمح لحصدها المنتخب الإسباني أمام الأوروغواي وحسم التأهل كأولى مجموعته.
3: Cabo Verde have captured the imagination on their tournament debut, and this tiny nation with a giant dream are fast becoming the neutrals' favourite. Group H reaches its moment of truth. Their dreams and desperation collide as permutations in this group are endless. Put simply, a Cabo Verde win takes them through. A draw could do the same if Spain beat Uruguay in Guadalajara. Saudi Arabia must win and hope Uruguay don't. Amazingly, all four teams are not yet certain of a place in the knockout stage.
6: Llorente hops over a challenge. He looks to cross. Baena's there. Baena! It's in! Alex Baena scores for Spain! 1-0 to La Roja!
10: And that reaction will say it all. Slera, the first Uruguayan goalkeeper to be substituted off in World Cup history.
3: Pina will have a strike. Alois was plunging to his right. As Nuno da Costa searches away, he's got options to his right and to his left. Oh, fabulous save from Alois. That could be massive. Duarte with the pullback. Here's the chance, surely. Rodriguez. Oh, my goodness. Saudi Arabia survived.
10: Torres gets it right back. Ferran Torres off the crossbar. That was the moment to make it 2 for Spain.
3: Alhamdan looking for the give and go. Oh, that was it. That was the moment.
6: Canovio, that runs away from him. Challenge put in. Just straight red card.
11: For me, a little bit unfortunate. 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
2: 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This is Dallas.
17: Welcome to a World Cup derby here in Dallas. The legend and the future on the same pitch.
18: Really serious business is about to get underway here.
17: Portugal historically are the underdogs. Cristiano Ronaldo to lead them out maybe for one last time. Here comes Lamine Yamal. Oh, and that's a tremendous save. Ooh, and so good. Jay Felix coming back. A clever try for Ronaldo to try and knock it over his shoulder into an unguarded net. Off the bar. Nuno Mendes. Deflection along the way.
19: Oh, as soon as I saw the deflection, I thought it was in. There's nothing much in this game at all. There really isn't. This game needs someone producing something a bit special. There's an opportunity now for Fabian Ruiz and Mikel Merino.
17: We're into the six added minutes before extra time. We might not need extra time.

0: puts this out. It's a decent ball in. Well, well, well. That is a whisker. This to stay in the World Cup. Oh! And they're out. Mikel Merino stepped from the bench into the spotlight in a match of very few chances. Spain stride on the end of the road for the great Ronaldo.
1: Hi guys, Mikel Merino here. Just making a short video thanking you for all your support and coming here to the stadium today. Massive win for us. We keep going. Let's go!
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6: How about that? He's done it again. That is his first touch.
10: We are very, very happy and proud, and now we have to go into the next game.
5: Ja, we gaan een heel goede tactisch plan moeten hebben om die wedstrijd aan te letten.
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12: A montré que la Belgique c'est un grand pays de football.
6: Oh, the golden generation isn't done yet. The road to football immortality passes through Los Angeles. This magnificent venue prepares to bid farewell to this unforgettable World Cup. A city that is home to the stars has welcomed the brightest stars of the beautiful game. A place where cinema has met sporting theatre. The credits may roll here, but the story will move on. And for one of these teams, that beautiful trophy will be within touching distance. Spain, still yet to concede, continue their quest for a second world title. Belgium broke the hearts of the host nation to get here. And for the last few survivors of their golden generation, this is surely their final shot at glory. We are beneath the Hollywood Hills, and hopefully we will get a World Cup blockbuster here in LA today. So the last breath before the battle. 90 minutes, perhaps more, between glory and goodbye. Spain, the champions of the world in 2010, the champions of Europe now. Belgium, well, the clock is ticking louder than ever. And we are underway in Los Angeles. Doku.
13: up against Lamine Yamal. Oh, wonderful from Yamal. In the middle of the park. Lamine Yamal! Well, we've seen him do that before, just couldn't get enough whip on it that time. Really interesting matchup, this one for sure. Pedro Porro. Yamal, Porro again, Doko's with him. There's the pullback, good save, spell, goal! Fabian Ruiz brought into the starting lineup, and he has scored the breakthrough goal in Los Angeles. Oh, how Yamal, high. How on earth did he get away from a cluster of Belgian players there?
14: The man just relishes taking people on. And there's a little bit of a three-man wall hiding the ball.
13: Lamine Yamal pushed out by Courtois. Stung the palms there of the Belgian goalkeeper. Lamine Yamal finds room. Finds the wrong side of the net.
14: What are your game plans? Is get the ball to the feet of this man.
13: Trossard. Castagna calling for it and getting it now. And the cross was a disappointing one. But a chance for Belgium to build again. De Bruyne.
15: Vlog weer beneden de ketel. Ja, ja, ja, ja! 1-1, de eerste keurige aanval van de Rode Duivels. En wat kan hij goed koppen. Wat kan hij goed koppen.
13: Belgium found a way. And Spain at this World Cup are finally breached.
16: Focus.
13: De Bruyne, Doku, faced by Pedro Porro, ball inside for De Bruyne, back to Doku, lovely move, chance, offside netting. Well, the move deserved more. The Kuiper was the one that took aim, it couldn't find the target. Pushed on, no flag here either, Raskin. Looking for Lukaku, won't reach him. De Bruyne bringing it down on the turn and just couldn't generate the power needed. Olmo finding Lamine Yamal. Oyarzabal wanting it. Pushed inside Oyarzabal. Courtois again, fabulous stop. But this one on a knife edge still.
14: And Courtois has just gone down.
13: Well, he would not go down for nothing. And Thibaut Courtois can't continue. And Senna Lommens of Manchester United comes on. Oh, that is not a sight that we want to see. Thibaut Courtois in tears. A change also for Spain with Mikel Merino, the hero of the last round. He is now on.
14: It's going to get interesting.
13: Spain with all of the ball, but that being said, clear-cut opportunities few and far between.
14: Yeah, more in the first half.
13: Kubasi taking aim. All spilled by Lemons and buried. It's that man again. Senna Lommens is beaten. And Spain take the lead late on. Spain now on the brink of the World Cup semi-finals.
17: Come on!
13: Jeremy Doku, good ball. They could be in here. Unai Simon committed. Lukaku was waiting. And Simon amazingly sees the ball flying back into his gloves. But he got AWOL. And that is it. The final curtain falls on the Pacific Coast. The lights go down on the Belgian dream, and the applause belongs to Spain.
18: Mikel Merino, has vuelto a hacerlo. 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
13: Oh, what a great picture, pulling faces at his older brother. When you've got a little brother of that age keeping you on your toes, you can't run away with your thoughts too often.
16: España, baby! Woo! Viva España!
13: Spain are heading to Dallas to take on France. And what a semi-final that is going to be.
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13: Mutual respect down there, so much mutual wariness. France formidable, purveyors no question of the beautiful game in its finest form. And Spain, the reigning kings of Europe, 16 years since they conquered the world. A fresh cohort now with the pluck, the poise, the personnel to lord it over the planet again. Truly a scene and a soundtrack to stir the senses. France versus Spain for a place in the World Cup final. Cross, sure, bounces out kindly for Dembele, and Dembele has played it instantly and brilliantly. Taken by Mbappe, who was held up by Laporte. But there's Barcola. And here's Olise, and France have to settle for a corner.
26: That's a snapshot of what France are all about.
13: Correa. It's Cucurea's delivery. It's beyond for a far ball. Awkward for Dinia. Laval's gone over. Penalty. Axed, written all over the face of Deschamps, and indeed that of Luka Dinia. Mikel Oyarzabal. Strikes first for Spain! A glimpse, just a glimpse of the World Cup final.
27: España, España!
13: And France now have it to do. Rodri, Yamal, Olmo, Yamal,
0: Ruiz has steered it wide. That was beautiful football. Oh, that was beautiful. Dean Buckle, a lovely touch. Rabiot and Mbappe's after it. Simon has come to fabulous effect. What an important read that was. France trail for the first time at World Cup 2026.
3: Look much more comfortable in their shape, Spain.
0: Porro, Olmo, Pedro Porro! It's happening for Spain! The world is opening up for this glittering Spanish cohort. For Pedro Porro, the moment of his professional life.
7: It's a long way back for France now, the way that they're playing, the way that Spain are playing.
0: Tchouaméni. Dembélé. Mbappé! Lost it. Sifted forward quickly towards Mbappe. What a good read by Simon. But it's come out here to Désiré Doué. And Simon got back.
3: What a game is that?
0: Kylian Mbappe. Perhaps this time, never. Spectacular Spanish display. Spain, the European champions, will play the World Cup final. Mbappe and France retreat. This time it will not be for Deschamps and his fantastic cohort. Spain will have their day. Spanish eyes will smile. Their performance today, immaculate. Deschamps, as profoundly disappointed as he is bound to feel, must acknowledge as much. His team have been wonderful. Some will continue to say, perhaps, the best team of the competition. But Spain have just beaten them, and they have beaten them well.
8: Hoy nos enfrentábamos a uno de los mejores, a una de las mejores selecciones del mundo, pero enfrente tenían al mejor equipo del mundo. 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

0: Spain in 2010 lost the first game. They did a draw against Cabo Verde. It's just like, no, we just keep going. It's important to analyze it and to look at what was missing. And I think you've seen the consequences of that draw. Maybe not immediately, but little by little. After the 4-0 against Saudi Arabia, what you saw was a team that had clicked. And you think, right, okay, yeah, I recognize this Spain. But Uruguay was one that was going to be a completely different test to the previous two, and one that is always hard for European sides. But it was tense, and it was tight, and again, I don't think you saw enough evidence to say, right, this is a team that can win the World Cup, but certainly one that can compete. And I guess Austria, you saw that there was a team that knew what they had to do, plus the goals. And all of a sudden you start looking at, how many goals did we score in 2010? Just the two. All right, how many have we got here? Well, it's getting to that point where we're the best defence of the tournament. Against Portugal, it was obviously framed, Cristiano Ronaldo and all of that. And I think that was a good example of why Spain has got under the radar. Everybody was looking at where the superstars were, and if they were delivering, we didn't have our superstar, Lamine Yamal, at the highest of levels. And against Portugal, it confirmed that this was a team made to win.
1: Bueno, pues tenemos el minuto más de juego ahí por el centro. Intenta Ferran, Ferran, la oportunidad.
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0: In the script of this World Cup, we cannot be knocked out by Belgium, and a Belgium that has got problems. But something needed to happen.

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1: You had to dig deep to give enough reasons for Spain to be favorites. Could they beat France? No doubt. Are they the favorites? No, because France have been comfortably to this point. It was the culmination of an idea that was planted 30 years ago. Rodri was asking the team to pass because two or three passes and all of a sudden there would be a free man. So you've got a team that understands what's required.
2: Este es Pedro Porro. Cerca de él estaba Lamín, pero muy marcado. Pedro Porro, Dani Olmo, Pedro Porro, Pedro Porro, Pedro Porro.
3: ¡Sí!
4: Se merecen todo, es un orgullo, el ser español es un orgullo, el ser ese vínculo de unión de toda una afición, de todo un país.
1: This is not a Lamine Yamal team, this is a Luis de la Fuente team. And every single decision that is taken, every single decision, I cannot think of one that is not right. Everyone has been the ideal one, at the ideal time as well. For me, one of the best performances a national side has given in a World Cup. The perfect ending for Spain is the logic of winning it. You know, if I was Argentinian, I suppose I'd tell you a completely different story, and they are the best at telling stories of why they win and why they should win. They're much better than us. But I think there is something beautiful about this team winning.
5: Expectation. It's a strange thing. It exists before anything has happened. Before the noise. Before the tears. Before the history. It's the space between now and what might be. Weeks ago, that was all we had. Expectation. The feeling that anything was possible. That somewhere, a story was waiting to unfold. And then, it did. The streets filled. The stadiums came alive.
6: So the adventure begins for another two nations.
5: And no names became unforgettable.
6: Oh, they've scored! History in Houston!
5: Dreams were realized. Others were left behind.
6: Do you believe this? Oh, unbelievable! Oh, what a moment!
5: There were moments that made us celebrate.
6: Oh, what a strike!
5: Moments that we will remember forever.
6: He's still going. Oh, what sensational! What a game.
5: For weeks, billions of people have shared the same journey. The same emotion.
6: This is one for the archives.
5: The same hope.
6: Can you believe that?
5: 48 nations arrived believing.
6: Holland! Oh, wonderful!
5: 46 have seen their dream come to an end. Now, only two remain.
6: The world is opening up for this glittering Spanish cohort. Argentina still have everything to play for.
5: And somehow, after everything we've witnessed, we find ourselves back where we began, in the space between now and what might be.
3: إلى المباراة النهائية بين بطلة العالم وبطلة أوروبا.
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6: Today, only two teams remain, but these stories belong to each and every one of us.
9: Star, a team so complete, the epitome of sporting balance and poise, there appears no weakness. Argentina, the reigning champions, they have put their title on the line and can become today the first nation in 64 years successfully to defend the World Cup.

0: There's no gusto quite like Argentinian gusto. 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
0: Demi Martinez left a foot behind to make the save. Laporte, Rodri. Arce nicked on to Oyarzabal. Strike was close enough to be convenient for Martinez. Half time, and it is blank in the blistering sunshine of New Jersey. 2026 World Cup final still to have its takeoff.

0: Welcome back to New Jersey, halfway through the 2026 World Cup final, and still no goal. Well, that's a close to being a giveaway, and indeed it has come here to Alex Biner. Biner made a yard, and then shot too close to Martinez. Rodri has gone down in the centre circle off the ball. It's a little bit of a bitty start to the second half.
1: There's a bit of tension building between the two teams. Oops. Oh. It's snowing.
0: Pedri allowed to go. Olmo! Martinez spilt. Lamar has got between a pair of them. Lamar Torres! Into the waiting arms of the Argentine goalkeeper. Williams. Pedri. Williams. And Laporte was flying in. Slight touch from Marino. Out comes McAllister. And indeed, there is a booking here for Enzo Fernandez for what must have been interpreted as dramatics. There's got to be a moment. There's got to be a winner.
1: We've seen Messi have a more quiet game than this.
0: The president engrossed. The world engrossed. Porro has come to Williams. Who's had a hit? Parried by Martinez. Oh, that's a fair collision on halfway as well. Enzo Fernandez went through him, and Enzo Fernandez is walking. Sifted up to Ferran Torres, who's gone over in the final seconds of the World Cup final. One moment, one kick of the ball. Lamine Yamal! Oh, what a save! Emi Martinez made quite a journey. The final whistle. Only it is not the final whistle. Pedri Williams! Oh, Martinez again. Eyeball to eyeball. Porro. Ferran Torres. Merino! Williams! Celebration cut short.
1: Gave the foul straight away.
0: Pedri. Missed out Cucurella. Came to Williams. And Williams played it in. And Merino headed wide.
1: It's a sitter, an absolute sitter.
0: Minimal. Pedro Porro, Williams, and thundered in for Spain! Spain are ready to spill on. This is the World Cup final. Loaded in by Martinez. Spain made first contact. Ferran Torres away. Spain are the champions. Spain have seized their second star. kings of Europe have conquered the world.

0: it's maybe the greatest player of all time, 20 years on from his World Cup debut. Tonight, a record-setting sixth World Cup for Lionel Messi. Surely Argentina the favorite, but they've been very quick to say this match could cause a lot of trouble.
1: بدأت رحلة الأرجنتين في كأس العالم أمام الجزائر.
0: And we're underway in Kansas City. Messi flying forward. Lionel Messi! His 200th cap, his sixth World Cup. Another majestic moment for Lionel Messi. Argentina's youngest and now oldest cup goal scorer. From range, big deflection, got it home. That's two for Messi. The second leading scorer in the history of the World Cup now. Could this be the moment? Zidane, just enough to whisk away Messi's effort toward a hat trick. Zinedine Zidane looks on. Back to Messi. Messi! His first World Cup hat trick. One of one, never to be replicated. Now tied with Miroslav Klose, the most goals at the World Cup.
2: A special moment for an incredibly special player.
0: And a standing ovation in Kansas City for the greatest goal scorer in World Cup history.

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From range, big deflection! Guided home! Next two for Messi! Messi! His first World Cup hat trick! And it's a record setter! Now tied with Miroslav Klose, most goals in the World Cup.

0: Welcome to the Dallas Stadium. It's almost high noon in cowboy country. A midday kickoff and the sheriff is in town. Game on. She wants it to beat. He knows where the space is. It's up Fernandez. It's a terrific challenge. Referee's right on the spot. Argentina wants a penalty. And he's going to have a look. There you have it. So history beckons here in Dallas. Well, he's 2 days before his 39th birthday. He's in his sixth World Cup. It's Lionel Messi. Oh! History beckons. But we'll have to wait. His record isn't fantastic from the spot for somebody of such ability. And Almada. Medina coming up on the outside. Oh, yes! Of scoring in World Cup finals, you are looking at the greatest of all time. Number 17 for the great number 10. It breaks for a loitering Leo Messi, who's got bags of options coming from the opposite flank. How did it end up with him putting it in the net? Astonishing. He found a way because he works miracles. And he is Lionel Messi. Just when you think he's done everything, he does more. The holders' opponents today are
1: Jordan,
0: whose first World Cup has been an exciting experience, but it comes to an end after this match.
2: We welcome you wherever you may be. Algeria's second match at this venue in Kansas City. It is the first for Austria, and it could be the last in this World Cup for the loser. Austria or Algeria win, they're through. A draw, they both go through. A loss, and you're out.
0: So, right at the tail end of this unique group stage with the 48 nations, the last four in action, Austria and Algeria, Jordan and Argentina.
3: واختتمت الأرجنتين دور المجموعات أمام الأردن.
0: Pressed there, and it's a yellow card.
4: It's the first real opportunity this for Argentina.
0: So it's left to the left foot of Lo Celso. Oh, Messi couldn't have done it better. Smile of approval. I'm a big fan of this football.
4: Yeah.
2: Into space, Arnautovic. Arnautovic! Oh, it's going to go in! Squeezes by Benmark. Arnautovic has scored. The all-time scorer for Austria has put them ahead in this critical game at the World Cup. And now the chaos begins.
0: Fico, unchallenged. Makes the bar. Well, both seem certain to score.
4: Possible penalty check here, Martin.
0: Yeah.
5: It is a kick on the head of the attacker. Decision is penalty.
0: Well, he was very involved in Qatar. He's been very involved here. He's a man of many goals in club football and international football. He's now scored in the World Cup finals. Lautaro Martinez, you can see what it means. And he wraps in the opportunity.
2: That stayed in on the corner flag. Gogali. Belgali continues! Belgali! A remarkable goal for Algeria! Can you believe that? Their knockout dreams are alive!
1: What a ball.
0: That's it. What a ball and what a goal. Almatari's straight into the action. And Messi might be needed to get Argentina going again.
2: Forward again, Limer. Squares, top of the penalty area, blasted in! Sabitzer has put Austria ahead again! Sabitzer, a howitzer, it is 2-1 Austria! And Algeria again to the brink of the elimination at this World Cup!
6: Awar.
2: Awar! Oh, it's a goal! It's Boris! He finally has his World Cup moment! Algeria equal again!
4: Here he comes. I think there's going to be much debate on who's going to walk onto this free kick.
0: Soso has done it today. Leo Messi match it.
2: Messi!
0: There he goes. There he is! Goal number six.
4: And six are the best.
0: He has now scored in seven consecutive World Cup appearances. No one has ever done that before.
2: It is back-to-back games in which they take at least a point after falling behind. Maybe they can still get more. Slip to him!
3: I cannot believe what I've just seen.
2: The service across. Snap back through. The header down is in. Austria's alive. Kalajdzic celebrating into the corner. They were out. It was over. Austria back in the World Cup. Advancing in the most unbelievable way.

0: This is Miami.
1: Here we go. Cabo Verde's World Cup Cinderella story has a knockout chapter after their unbeaten group stage success. But the challenge could hardly be greater with the defending world champions Argentina in town for Messi's Miami homecoming. And we have liftoff. In it comes to Lionel Messi. His control is brilliant. His finish is even better. It's sensational from Lionel Messi. And we would expect absolutely nothing less. Goal number 20 for the all-time leading scorer in the history of the World Cup. And then Da Costa on the shot from De Roy Duarte. This is Mendes. Infield he goes. There's the equaliser. Sensation in Miami at the World Cup, De Roy Duarte. You can only imagine the scenes on the 10 islands of Cabo Verde at this moment in time. Here's Messi looking to restore Argentina's lead, and Messi's denied it.
2: You would have all your money in the world on him scoring from that angle.
1: An intense atmosphere inside the stadium.
3: Big opportunity. This has got Messi written all over it.
1: Messi takes it. Clawed away by Bozinha. Messi looks to try and tee it up. Bozinha's missed it. Oh, and it's just past the post. Pico Lopez. What an outstanding achievement from Cabo Verde. They have taken the world champions to extra time.
4: No desaparece el peligro de Lisandro Petelli. Ahí está, le pegó. ¡Gol! ¡Gol! ¡De la Argentina! ¡Gol! ¡Argentino!
1: ¡Gol! ¡Oh, they've equalized! Sidney Lopez Cabral, and this team just will not lie down, and it is not over yet. Gonzalez, Messi, denied by Bozinha. Messi's delivery is a good one, and it's the third goal for Argentina. Lopez Cabral, he whips it in and brings the save from Emi Martinez. What a fright they've given Argentina tonight. Argentina are through. After an almighty scare, Cabo Verde pushed them to the limit.
5: Of what we achieved, we want to show that it's possible for small nations with big hearts that they give you belief and dream anything is possible. I hope this team here now has inspired some young Cape Verdeans to be here next year. We show that it's possible. We show what you can do when you get to this stage and mix it with some of the best teams in the world.

0: This is Atlanta.
1: Everyone keen to capture the moment. Some of the best players in the world for this momentous game. Many focusing on Argentina's number 10, Lionel Messi, who continues to be at his brilliant best. Egypt have an iconic player too. Mohamed Salah will look to lead them to an historic victory today. Egypt on the front foot, trying to break the deadlock here against the defending champions. It's a decent ball in, and they have broken the deadlock. Wow, what a start to the match. What a header. Yasser Ibrahim. Egypt make the breakthrough in Atlanta. Here's Lionel Messi, who can change the game in an instant. And here comes Tagliafico, challenged, and Argentina have got a route back into the game immediately.
2: Just gets caught out.
1: Can Lionel Messi score the ninth consecutive match at the World Cup finals? No, he can't. Not yet, anyway. He's denied by Mustafa Shabir.
2: Massive, massive moment for Egypt.
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1: Here comes Tagliafico, trying to tee it up for Alvarez. 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
1: Sandro Martinez goes to ground, rather hopes for a free kick. Referee not interested. Haysam Hassan. Oh, what a handful he's proving to be. Salah sending it forward. It's Zico. It's 2-0. And the shot is on. Lisandro Martinez there. Looked as if he had his foot trodden on.
4: Careless ripping committed by number 19 of Egypt. It's gone from there. Break it.
1: Oh, it's an almighty let-off for Argentina. Chance to break now with Mohamed Salah. It's at the feet of Haysam Hassan. Alarm bells ringing for Argentina! 2-0! This time it's going to stand! And the clock is ticking for the holders of the World Cup. If Argentina can get a goal back soon, we're in a different game altogether. Messi looking to start to turn it in their favour, and they are back in the game. Argentina right back in it. Cristian Romero. It's 2-1, and there is time for the defending champions. And suddenly Argentina are really up and about here in Atlanta. Lautaro sends it across. It's swept in! And of course it's Lionel Messi! Cometh the hour, cometh the man, and yet again Lionel Messi saves the day for Argentina. Red shirts racing back as fast as they can! Champions are still in it. A game that had everything. A game that pushed the defending champions to the limit.
2: Egypt on another day, I think, would have beaten any other team other than Argentina with 2-0 up with 11 minutes to go. There's not many teams that could do what Argentina just did there.
5: خطفت الأرجنتين فوزا بشق الأنفس من دور ال 16.

0: This is Kansas City.
1: Wherever you are, welcome to Kansas City for the last of the 2026 FIFA World Cup quarterfinals. The champions Argentina against Switzerland. The Albi Celeste protecting their trophy and Switzerland willing to shock world football tonight. Though maybe, just maybe, the knockout round has brought a reality check and some unwanted questions to Argentina's door. Two captains, Granit Xhaka, Lionel Messi, both wearing the number 10, and both played in the last World Cup meeting between these nations 12 years ago. And after the scares of recent days, Argentina have a storming start. Eighth meeting between these two nations tonight, a third of the World Cup. And through it all, never a Swiss victory over Argentina. Doi has got away from De Paul here. Forward towards Mbolo. Martinez comes out.
2: Really brave goalkeeping by Andy Martinez.
1: Seemingly content with Switzerland having more of the ball. Rodriguez. Mbolo and Martinez have the situation under control. Reed has got it to Rodriguez and Doi's header and Martinez for the first time tonight really is needed in the Argentina goal. There are Argentinian nerves everywhere. Rodriguez and Doi reaches and scores beyond the Argentina defence. I think Paredes is about to receive a yellow card. That ongoing battle between him and Rel Mbolo has another chapter. Now, this is interesting.
3: There is a clear situation. Final decision, yellow card number 7.
1: He's going to be sent off here, Mbolo. It is a second yellow card. And Switzerland are irate. But they are down to 10. Fernandez, and now finally they've located Messi. Lionel Messi! Felt like that might have been the moment.
2: Cobo was beaten, you could tell. I've been in that position.
1: Before extra time, Messi. And the ball comes all the way through. Acrobatic effort and pushed away by Cobo. And not for the first time in these knockout rounds at this World Cup, Switzerland and Argentina will need an extra 30 minutes. Armada, good hit, side netting. But it had many on their feet who just wondered. Taro Martinez. Julian Alvarez! Wow! The quality of a world champion right there from Julian Alvarez. And Argentina have their extra time get out clause again. Xhaka has it again for Switzerland, but he has it taken away from him by Alvarez. And now suddenly Argentina with Almada conceal it. Almada, the save, but the follow-up is in. Lautaro Martinez sends Argentina. Argentina's pursuit of greatness goes on. They will go back to Atlanta, back to the scene of their miraculous escape from the clutches of the Egyptians. And now, just two wins from ultimate glory again.
0: اجتازت ربع النهائي بنجاح. إنجلترا كانت العقبة ما قبل الأخيرة لميسي ورفاقه.
4: This is pure mentality. You can bottle it up and sell it.
5: I just love life at the moment because it's so simple. 24/7 to be around the players and especially this kind of group of players. It's just a very happy place.
6: Yes!
7: Thomas first arrived 2 years ago. We spoke about climbing the mountain. We're near the top of the mountain. We have one final push to be on top, and that's an exciting place to be.
5: So we don't panic. We are competitive. We don't lose belief. We give literally everything physically on the pitch for the shirt and for this occasion.
8: It's England's King Kane who strikes again for the Three Lions.
5: Transcends through the TVs into the country. You can feel this kind of vibe and energy in the stadium, and makes people fall in love with them because I think on a very basic level, that's what every football fan wants from a player, that he's just exhausted when the whistle goes. We are the role model for these kind of feelings. Especially against Mexico now in the heat against Norway. We give literally everything.
7: When you do get through that as a team, it gives you even more connection, even more momentum going into this final week. So now we're at that stage where we're playing in a semi-final against Argentina. It don't get any more exciting than this, so let's just, you know, go full throttle and see what happens.
5: I think it's important that we don't tap into history because this has nothing to do with us. We understand that it's a big part of the Argentinian culture and a big part of what fuels them.
9: Es un partido de fútbol, ¿eh? El mensaje es que es un partido de fútbol. No busquemos otra cosa, es un partido de fútbol.
10: Now England and Argentina. Kreitlein's patience is exhausted. Ratin is sent off. Jeff Hurst heads this splendid goal.
11: Is there. Rises of upset. It was a handball, no question about that.
12: It's a goal of great quality by a player of the greatest quality.
13: It's a wonderful run. And has he got a finish? Oh, has he? In goes Zanetti. It's wonderful. Card for Beckham. Oh, it's red. So we go all the way to penalties. Oh, he's missed it! And Argentina are through!
14: Lots happened over the last 3 or 4 years. It's made me a stronger and a better person. People have said that I'm after revenge, but the only revenge I want is to win the game.
15: Sí, que es un partido muy especial por todo lo que ya sabemos todo, ¿no? No hace falta que mencione.
16: ¡Argentina! Y que siempre empecé a jugar contra las selecciones grandes, no me pasó nunca contra Inglaterra, es la primera vez, así que va a ser un partido especial, semifinal de la Copa del Mundo.
7: Playing against Argentina, it doesn't get any bigger. So when you had dreams as a kid growing up or playing in a World Cup, playing in big games, this is exactly what you dreamed about.
5: We will be ready.

0: The second semi-final of the 2026 World Cup. England aiming to reach a first final ever outside their home country. And Argentina striving to take another step towards being only the third nation ever to be back-to-back world champions. Argentina looking to retain, England looking to regain. Lots of history, lots of rivalry. The semi-finalists composed of the leading four football nations in the FIFA rankings. Just another game. Don't you believe it? Let battle commence. It's beginning to threaten in terms of the tension on the field. Those smiles, the handshakes have long gone. Here we go. Leo Messi just looks on, leaves the rough stuff to the others. This is going to take some officiating this game. Fine and fair challenge. A roll today with Declan Rice.
1: Half a chance then.
0: Now Messi. The great man is still going. Now.
1: Look at the card now.
0: Another flashpoint. Marty far out even for someone as talented as the taker. He took a shorter route. Now he might have a crack. He does. Enzo Fernandez.
1: He hit that well.
0: Very even in terms of possession. Shortage of attempts at goal and a drought in terms of attempts on target. It's a nice little guiding touch by Simeone. Alvarez. Guess who shot it? Pickford has to make the save.
1: Great save.
0: He's sneaking in by the near post. Alvarez again. Worst angle. That was reflected where the ball ended up.
1: That's good play, telling people. That's a risky ball. Thank God. Wow. Well played, Romero.
0: And saw the run of Rodgers. Couldn't quite find it, but there's a backup here. Rodgers is crossed. Gordon coming in! Anthony Gordon! Right place, right time. England leading the semi-final. The world champions are on the ropes. And here comes Simeone. The chance to hit back straight away.
1: What a challenge.
0: Fantastic tackle from Jed Spence, who knows what it meant.
1: What a tackle that is.
0: Argentina upping their attacking play. They need to. Messi. That's a brilliant ball.
1: What a shot.
0: Sensational save from Pickford.
1: What a cross from Messi. That was absolutely on the money.
0: De Paul. It's a good cross. Oh, it's hit the post.
1: Wow.
0: England a whisker away from losing the lead. Argentina redoubling their efforts. Messi. Here's Gonzalez. Well, they're winning balls in the air. And England are surviving just about. Fernandez.
1: Ooh.
0: Needed an intervention from the fingertips of Jordan Pickford. Weren't these short corners more often than not? As he gets into the penalty area.
2: Oh!
0: This one's an absolute beauty. We had the sighter, and now he's smashed in the equaliser. Enzo Fernandez! And Argentina will feel that this is their time. Oh, Alexis McAllister hits the post. Ow. For the second time. He's hit both posts.
3: Oh, por Dios, por hacer otra cosa, viene Messi. Maneo a Messi. Va Messi, mete el centro.
0: Messi. Oh, and England are in trouble. Through Lautaro Martinez. They're going out to the semi-final stage. It's been header after header after header. And this one finds the back of the net. What a game.
1: What a game.
0: An awesome recovery from Argentina. over into the 12th added minute, and Argentina, the world champions, are going to the 2026 final. Messi inspired the comeback.
1: When it matters, they change it up and they've got another gear.
0: England 1, Argentina 2.
2: Lautaro, qué difícil, ¿no?, decir algo después de esta locura que vimos recién.
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6: 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Es impresionante.
7: We're disappointed. We were so close, but we got too passive after we scored. And I think it was not a structural problem. We changed nothing after the goal, but the match changed completely. I can understand that these discussions are out there, and like, of course, million of coaches after the game who know it better.
8: Second goal, best player of all time, has as much time as he wants to cross the ball and Lautaro puts it in. You cannot give quality players time on the ball. They will punish you, and that's what happened today.
9: Argentina tiene un intangible, te digo. 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
0: Argentina still have everything to play for. The Messi story goes on. It's another chapter here.
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0: Emi Martinez left a foot behind to make the save. Laporte, Rodri. Arce nicked on to Oyarzabal. The strike was close enough to be convenient for Martinez. Half time, and it is blank in the blistering sunshine of New Jersey. 2026 World Cup final still to have its takeoff moment.

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5: Welcome back to New Jersey, halfway through the 2026 World Cup final, and still no goal. Well, that's close to being a giveaway, and indeed it has come here to Alex Biner. Biner made a yard, and then shot too close to Martinez. Rodri has gone down in the centre circle off the ball. It's a little bit of a bitty start to the second half.
6: There's a bit of tension building between the two teams.
7: Oops.
6: Oh. It's snowing.
5: Pedri allowed to go. Olmo! Martinez spilt. Lamar, he's got between a pair of them. Lamar Torres! Into the waiting arms of the Argentine goalkeeper. Williams. Pedri. Williams! And Laporte was flying in. Slight touch from Marino. Now comes McAllister. And indeed, there is a booking here for Enzo Fernandez for what must have been interpreted as dramatics. There's got to be a moment, there's got to be a winner.
6: I've seen Messi have a more quiet game than this.
5: The president engrossed, the world engrossed. Porro has come to Williams. Who's had a hit? Carried by Martinez. Well, that's a fair collision on halfway as well. Enzo Fernandez went through him, and Enzo Fernandez is walking. Sifted up to Ferran Torres, who's gone over in the final seconds of the World Cup final. One moment, one kick of the ball. Lamine Yamal! Oh, what a save! Emi Martinez made quite a journey. The final whistle. Only it is not the final whistle. Pedri Williams! Oh, Martinez again. Eyeball to eyeball. Porro. Ferran Torres, Marino, Williams! Celebration cut short.
6: Gave the foul straight away.
5: Pedri missed out. Cucurella came to Williams. And Williams played it in, and Marino headed wide.
6: It's a sitter, an absolute sitter.
5: Minimal. Pedro Porro. Williams, and thundering for Spain!

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1: They pray just for one break of the ball. Messi to the near post, and it is lifted up and over in a breathless moment of hope that vanishes. Spain are ready to spill on. This is the World Cup final. Loaded in by Martinez. Spain made first contact. Ferran Torres away. Spain are the champions. Kings of Europe have conquered the world!

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Day after day, doing everything we can to be useful and providing energy in all its forms. Everywhere, every time, all across the continent.

0: We're coming.
1: Right, let's take a selfie. 1, 2, 3.
2: You're the best student I've had.
0: Thanks, Mr. Hanson. It's always been me, Mum and Lily, you know. She's not back. I think something's wrong.
3: This is a message for my daughter, Lily. We're looking for you, and we won't give up until we find you.
1: Someone knows something.
0: Why'd you let her walk away on her own?
2: She was walking away from you.
1: You know, some people think she still just left. You don't think that, do you?
4: Girl taken.
0: Wanna go home?
2: This is home.
4: الاثنين على BN Series 1.

0: And still Dembele! That's what he can do.
1: شوف السرعة، شوف التحول، شوف عثمان الله. ما هذه الروعة وما هذه المتعة.
0: It's an immediate chance. What a response. And what a game we've got on here. Dembele, oh, he has a World Cup hat-trick. And it's taken him 32 minutes to get there. He's kept his feet, Oscar Bob, and now he's gone over and Norway have a penalty.
1: رجع طريق الى سرعنا كل الوحش مايك مينيون في اللقطة الماضية السلام
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1: Michael touch away, Semedo crashes it wide.
0: الله الله.
1: Wagner Pina with the pullback, Montero. Oh, it's their best opening so far. And a danger at the other end as Nuno da Costa searches away. He's got options to his right and to his left. Oh, fabulous save from Alan Weiss.
0: وفيها الله الله.
1: Slip through Rodriguez, the angle tight. There's the pullback and the Costa. Oh! I can't get into full swing just yet because we're waiting for confirmation from Guadalajara that Spain have beaten Uruguay. Cabo Verde came to experience the World Cup. They have changed the World Cup. This is not just qualification. It is confirmation of a miracle in motion.

Big decision from the referee. It's a straight red card. Spain win the group. Uruguay crash out in the group stage for a second straight World Cup.

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Iran are ready to give everything to join them. It's a day of destiny in Seattle. 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

0: Oh, New Zealand have let it bounce, and it's been costly.
1: Allah, Allah, Allah.
0: De Bruyne, pinpoint accuracy.
1: هذه المحاولة لكنها تعود انطلاق التسليم. الله.
0: And how about that? He's done it again. That is his first touch.
1: الخامس هنا. الخامس هنا. الله. الإعصار الذي تأخر لكنه أتى.

0: Kovacic fires Croatia into the lead, and maybe now with certainty on their way to the round of 32.
1: هذه كرة لمنتخب غانا. التعادل. الله الله الله. جول لغانا هنا. ديريك لوكاسن.
0: Deep and headed in. Croatia back in front. He hit the post in the first half.

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It's all about finding ways to support you. 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
1: Yes!
2: Oh, sorry. I'm so sorry.
3: So, this is my tiny little life now?
4: You will be restored to regular size. I am so close.
3: Are you really so close?
4: Really? Trust me. I have to make things big again.
5: The Miniature Wife. الخميس على BN Series 1.